0: 94 FM.
1: You shot me so damn well, bum bum. You shot me then you pop and I'm like damn, bum bum. 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I love you and I trusted you so well, so high, oh high, oh high.
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1: Ask for money and get advice. Ask for advice, get money twice. I'm from the dirty, but that Chico nice. Y'all call it a moment, I call it life.

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1: Gucci Mane done, catch me ballin' out in London. Tom Brady with the paper, I go Super Bowl, signed it. You signed Bowl, crazy running to the hundreds. I keep my neck and my wrist at least 100. Hood nigga with the money and he loving it. She got comfortable, she called me by my government. 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
0: And pull off in the Porsche like a car thief.